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0: Does sound a little bit better in the sunshine, doesn't it? It's Seattle's Rock 102.5 at KZOK. I'm Ashley Ryan. The debate between Standard Time and Daylight Savings Time continues. Apparently, there's a new bipartisan effort calling for permanent Standard Time. That's the one that we have November through March. That's the one that nobody here likes because it's dark at 4 o'clock. Apparently, though, if this became permanent, then states could make Daylight Savings Time permanent if they wanted to do that. So we'd all just make up our own time, apparently, which is, you know what my 11 and a half year old does all the time. She is constantly on her own time. It's Seattle's Rock 102.5 KZOK.
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what's good about Tuesdays? Nothing. Wait, one thing. Taco Tuesday. And two for Tuesday. So, two things. 102.5 KZOK, Seattle's Rock.

a two for Tuesday. That is Aerosmith and Crazy. I am Ashley Ryan. Seattle's Rockets 102.5 KZOK. A Major League Baseball All-Star game is underway right now. Our own Randy Arozarena, the only Mariner who made it to the game. So let's have him hit 7 home runs and win MVP. Why not, right? Somebody's got to do it. Might as well be Randy. Mariners back in action on Friday, so they got most of the week off.

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0: two from Van Halen on this Two for Tuesday, Seattle's Rock. It's 102.5 KZOK. Have you guys been following along with this cyclosporiasis? That is the parasite that's causing explosive diarrhea. I saw something that they're saying some of it might have come from lettuce at Taco Bell. The Michigan outbreak might have been caused by lettuce or salad greens. So I'm sensing a theme here. Lettuce. I just bought some lettuce today, so now I'm nervous to eat it. That's cool.
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Seattle's Rock, it's 102.5 KZOK. Ashley Ryan with you. By the way, second World Cup semifinal game is going to be on our sister station, 93.3 KJR FM, tomorrow at noon. Today's game, a great match between Spain and France. Tomorrow, it is England and Argentina. Yeah, I got a dog in the fight. My mom's British, so go England.

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Seattle's Rock, it's 102.5 KZOK. Hey, we want you to enjoy our parks. Thanks to our friends at Yellowstone Ready to Serve Cocktails. Enjoy our parks. Stay away from the bison. That's going to be my advice. 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That's me. 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Today's song, Interstate Love Song, STP. 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Good luck.

0: So earlier I was talking about the new Rolling Stones album that came out on Friday. It's called Foreign Tongues. We actually played it a couple times on our airwaves if you hadn't heard it yet. And I mentioned all of the extras, all of the additions, all of the special guests that made an appearance on the album. I mean, just awesome. Let's see. There was Elton John, Stevie Wonder, Lady Gaga. I mentioned Steve Winwood. He's on 9 of the tracks. Bruno Mars, Chad Smith from the Red Hot Chili Peppers, Robert Smith from The Cure. I mean, everybody wanted to be a part of that album. Seattle's Rock, 102.5 KZOK.
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4: 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It's going down September 18th and 19th in Vegas. It's two nights. It's one stage. 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

three horrible facts. Today is not Friday. Tomorrow is not Friday. Even the day after that is not Friday. Here's a terrific fact. Today is Two for Tuesday. 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
1: You know the fun thing about two for Tuesdays? 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

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Well, here's a sentence I did not expect to say today. A Japanese underground idol is getting major backlash after photos showed her letting her fans sniff her armpits after performance.

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3: Hanging out with you Tuesday night, it's Battle. 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And among other things as well, with SummerSlam right around the corner. 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

Tuesday. You can't even see the weekend from here. 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
1: We are back tomorrow morning hooking you up with $1,000. 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Green Day is on now. It is a two for Tuesday.

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0: 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Asking you the question, what's making you smile? Ken, what's some good news you want to share with us?
1: My wife and I have separated. We're not divorced yet, but we're working on it. Maybe an annulment. Okay. Who knows? But yeah, that was a 7-year relationship, and I gave everything to it that I could, and it just wasn't enough. I wish her the best, but I'm happy to be free.
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1: Well, you know how we love to keep you updated with all the scams so you don't get scammed? 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

0: 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Hey, what's going on? 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Hey, by the way, what song do you like to sing when you're drunk? Please let me know. 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

102.5 KZOK. 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We're back to handing out cash starting at 9 a.m. Got twofers on the way from Aerosmith after a twofer from Pearl Jam.

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0: Seattle's Rockets 102.5 KZOK. How about this one for a wild story? Hey, it's battle. A Taco Bell employee in Florida got arrested after police say an argument over customers putting soda in a free water cup escalated into gunfire. Let me say that again. The whole thing allegedly started over somebody stealing soda. Look, I get it. Drink prices are ridiculous, but that is taking beverage enforcement way too far.
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You know what's good about Tuesdays? Nothing. Wait, one thing. Taco Tuesday. Add two for Tuesday. So, two things. 102.5 KZOK, Seattle's Rock.

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1: It is a two for Tuesday. Got a twofer from Ozzy on the way after a twofer from Hart.

Shots fired. The double kind. It's two for Tuesday. 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

0: 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Now, this is something to get excited for. Hey, what's up? It's Battle Now. If you grew up digging through cereal like you were panning for gold, good news is toys are coming back to cereal boxes. Yes, Kellogg's is putting them in select cereals again for the first time in more than a decade, tied to the new Toy Story 5 movie. So now kids get a surprise toy and adults get hit with a wave of nostalgia before 8 a.m. Now, if only they would bring back real toys in the Cracker Jack box and not those stickers.
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Well, it isn't Linkin Park. 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

0: 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That's Aerosmith, What It Takes. Now, see, with Aerosmith, Steven Tyler did a test run. He played the first iHeartRadio Music Festival in Vegas. That was in 2011. He loved it so much. We loved him so much. We made a deal. He brought the whole band of Aerosmith back at the second one in 2012. That was a huge year of artists. It was just getting started the previous year. More and more people wanted to play it. Now, we're going on the 16th one this September, 18th and 19th. T-Mobile Arena, Goo Goo Dolls, Muse, and many more. 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

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You got the cope with the coop. 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

102.5 KZOK, Seattle's Rock. I get this rap of being the world's laziest DJ because sometimes I go to one letter and pull down a couple of acts from our vast music library. You know, I'm hanging on the S's. I like Survivor, Eye of the Tiger, and I love Stone Temple Pilots. So here we go with Plush.

102.5 KZOK. That's Journey, who played her 11th iHeartRadio Music Festival in Vegas in 2021. Everlast, man a few words when he was hanging out on the sofa waiting to do an interview. Didn't say anything, just was like composing something. Then when he gets on the air or does an album, big personality is what it's like.

0: Seattle's Rock, 102.5 KZOK, 38 special, caught up in you. I remember once one of the great VIP experiences we gave away to our listeners back in the day was, a tour bus trip with 38 special to go on the road and go down south, you know, towards the Carolinas and then down to Florida. And so we got a bunch of winners on that. And I guess I was one of the hosts or chaperones or whatever the case may be. And we had a separate tour bus from the one that followed 38 Special wherever we went. But the opening act at the time was Bon Jovi just getting started. Now, Bon Jovi, we knew the band, but they had a new security guy who was determined not to let me go back and say hi to Richie Sambora and John Bon Jovi. Finally, I ran into Dave, from keyboardist, and we we got to go hang out with them as well. So we got like two for the winning of one. You got to see 38 Special and Bon Jovi on the road. It was one of the coolest contests we ever did. I'm hoping one day we can do that again.
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24: 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Everlong.

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Billy Idol getting a lot of accolades with his guitarist Steve Stevens. We'll go into them all in a few minutes here. White Wedding.

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0: Seattle's Rock, 102.5 KZOK. Yep, that's off the first album from Guns N' Roses, Appetite for Destruction. Welcome to the Jungle, major world tour this year. Earlier we did Billy Idol, and I'm glad the band's getting some recognition. He's always been with his beloved guitarist, Steve Stevens. What a great guitar player. They got the AMA American Music Award for a Lifetime Achievement. They performed on that. They got immortalized in Hollywood on the Walk of Fame. It's not the same thing as the Hollywood Boulevard Stars, but it's right in front of Guitar Center, and they immortalized people in that, and he and Steve Stevens got that. But they're getting inducted to the Rock and Roll Hall of Fame, and that's going to be November 14th. There's been a couple of nominations in there. I'm glad to see they finally got it, and that'll go down in November at the Peacock Theater, and then it'll be played back on TV. You know, you'll be able to see it then, but also the sliced and diced polished version will be on in December.
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That's Stevie Nicks, edge of 17. And yes, she did sing at Taylor Swift's wedding. And so did Paul McCartney.

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0: Seattle's Rock, 102.5 KZOK, 00 Ozzy Osbourne, Bark at the Moon, two-time Rock and Roll Hall of Famer, once as a solo artist and once in Black Sabbath. A lot of work's getting done. You know, Ozzy, when he was still with us, it's been about a year since we lost him to rock and roll heaven, but when he was still with us, going through all the health ailments he was going through, he was doing something. He was like a workaholic. If it wasn't something with Black Sabbath, then it was another solo album. Another solo album when he said he did his last one. If it wasn't that, then it was a podcast. If it wasn't that, it was a reality TV show. And finally, if it wasn't that, it was his book. So he's always doing something. They're having a rough time emotionally putting together the final concerts, you know, to edit it right. So we have that for our collections, as well as the Ozzy Osbourne biopic. I still maintain, if you're going to delay that at all because of your emotions, consider Tony Cavallaro, who played Ozzy in Netflix's Motley Crue musical biopic called The Dirt.
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0: 102.5 KZOK, Black Crowes, Hard to Handle. Now, they've been snubbed a couple times with the Rock and Roll Hall of Fame and really ought to be in there. But I'll tell you this, though. The fact that they're going to be playing on the West Coast in Los Angeles at the Hollywood Bowl, which is a legendary place to do a concert. Now, that is something. They're on tour right now. But that's okay. They'll get in eventually. You're with Mark Coppola at a Cope-only DJ license to party. Don't forget today you can win some cash, like $1,000. Listen for keywords, enter them here, and boom, you could be $1,000 richer. Just know that if you took all that work to do the entering of the keyword, don't miss the final step. 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An unknown number may come in, something you don't recognize. That could be us with your money. See, normally I wouldn't answer the phone if I didn't know who was on the other end. I don't answer the door either if I don't know who's on the other end. But in this case, it could be us with your money.
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0: 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Did a lot of Creedence songs.

Seattle's Rock, 102.5 KZOK. John Mellencamp, Hurt So Good. He did a free rehearsal concert in the great state of Indiana. Nobody had to pay anything. They did have to bring some kind of, you know, non-perishable food or something to help with the food banks and stuff, but that was nice. You know, his friend Bruce Springsteen has done that before, too. Let people into free rehearsals, you know, with a ticket to catch how the band's shaping up for the next tour. 102.5 KZOK. You got the Cope, Mark Coppola, only DJ licensed to party, throwing down some Stone Temple Pilots, STP, Interstate Love Song.

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I feel like I want to get an old station wagon with hydraulics. You know, and bounce around in the Safeway parking lot until an axle breaks. 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Who knows? 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

102.5 KZOK. I'm Tanner, and Chad Kroeger's revealed that Nickelback's got a brand new album coming out on October 30th. And so if you're a Nickel Whacker, you have to pick that new album up. By the way, Chad Kroeger is apparently the way it's supposed to be pronounced. But he didn't tell us it was Kroeger until like 12 years after his career. So sorry, Chad, a little too late. You're a Kroeger to me. Never made

0: Well, it should be another perfect day in Seattle today. 79 degrees and sunny. So take that, Spokane, with your 94-degree death trap. It's 102.5 KZOK. I'm Tanner. It is time for another stand-up clip of the day. Today's clip is from comedian Kathy Ladman.
1: I love Costco. 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I can't use that many Q-tips. Every time I'm there with my daughter and we're leaving, I always point to the cart and I look at her and I say, someday this will all be yours.
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Santana and Doobie Brothers tickets. We got them for you all this week. Another shot is coming up here around 7:30 this morning. You just got to have the iHeartRadio app downloaded on your phone, so get it now, because that's the only way you can win. 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

Well, it looks like a suspicious fire investigation's going down at Lake Stevens School after some teen boys are seen on the roof. Maybe got into some mischief. Oh, man, if that's what happens, some kids are going to rat each other out soon. It's just which one's going to crack first? Get the full story at KZOK.com. Happy Wednesday. It's STP.

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2: So yesterday on the Senate floor, it sure does sound like Senator Minority Leader Chuck Schumer broke wind. 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

All right, the time is almost here, my friend. We got your shot at $1,000 in cash at the top of the hour on 102.5 KZOK. A grand for whatever you need, a grand right in your hand. You know you're going on a vacation soon, boom, sunscreen. You need a little Speedo, it's kind of weird, but whatever, you do you. 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

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You know what I did?

I feel like I've lived a lifetime since this World Cup started. This thing goes on forever. We got another big match today, England versus Argentina. It's going to start at noon, and you can hear all that on our sister station, 93.3 FM KJR. You're home for the Huskies and the Kraken. Happy Wednesday. It's Def Leppard on KZOK.

All right, you got a few more minutes left. 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Good luck.

0: It's going to be another nice day in Seattle, man. 79 degrees and sunny. I was looking at just the temperatures throughout the state. 94 in Spokane today. So. Eat it, Spokane. All right, it's time for another stand-up clip of the day. Today's clip is from comedian Kathy Ladman.
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Seattle's Rock 102.5, KZOK. It's Tanner. I am done. Court's coming in here next in his uniform, which is always a flannel. Always wears a flannel. I think he sleeps in flannels. Anyway, he's got your chance at a grand here at the top of the hour.

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Court in here with you. Another chance for you to win that $1,000 coming up right after Metallica. 6 minutes away. Get your keyword. 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

on a 2.5 KZOK Seattle's Rock. Very dry out there. It's been a pretty dry summer so far. And they're expressing a little concern because we have some weather coming in tonight that could cause some lightning out there over the Olympics. And they're quite dry as well right now. Lightning hits the wrong spot and we got ourselves a fire. So keep an eye out. It's 102.5 KZOK.

0: 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Court in here with you. Your chance at $1,000. Keyword this hour is new. N-E-W, new. Be like Jessica. She just got her $1,000.
1: Oh, my God. I won $1,000.
0: You could be that happy. New is your keyword. Right now it's Foghat.

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0: Seattle's Rock 102.5 KZOK Court in here with you. A chance for you to win $1,000. You could be like a Jeffrey. Jeffrey got his $1,000.
1: Ooh, heck yay. All right. Now I can go out and have some fun now.
0: There you go. I guess he was just waiting for a little bit extra cash to go out and have some fun. So you could go out and have some fun too. Keyword is coming up right on the other side of the who. 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

if you played the Mega Millions last night, you did not win the whole pile. You may have won a little bit of the pile, but not the whole pile. Nobody won the whole amount. So it is now up to $672 million for the next Mega Millions. Powerball, that drawing is tonight. 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

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Keyword is dollar, D-O-L-L-A-R, dollar. 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

0: Seattle's Rock 102.5 KZOK. My name's Court. Hello, how you doing? 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Both those guys are going to be playing there at White River Amphitheater coming up here on August 6th. 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

0: Seattle's Rock 102.5 KZOK. Court in here with you. Yeah, I got another keyword for you. Of course I got another keyword for you. That's coming up just after the top of the hour. When you hear that keyword, get it in over at KZOK.com and you can score your $1,000. Just like Will. Will got himself $1,000.
1: Hi, I'm Will from Puyallup, and I just won $1,000.

0: Seattle's Rock 102.5 KZOK. Court in here with you. Hello, how you doing? So yeah, $1,000 could be yours. Keyword for you coming up here right on the other side of Pearl Jam. Be like Will from Puyallup. He got himself $1,000 and is trying to figure out what he wants to do with that money.
1: What I'm going to do with the money is probably undecided, but I do like guitars, so we'll see what direction I go.
0: Guitars is a

when I'm 80, my plan is to be doing a whole lot of nothing. Maybe just sitting around watching TV. You're relaxing because I believe I've deserved it if I live that long. Not the Stones. Stones are in their 80s. They have a 25th album that came out. And they're talking about the possibility of another tour next year. They are unstoppable. 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

0: Seattle's Rock 102.5 KZOK. So coming up here a week from Saturday, that is the 25th. It's the Alaska Airlines Seafair Torchlight Parade that is happening there along the waterfront. And if you'd like to get yourself some reserve seats, so that way you don't have to like jostle your way up to the front. Maybe your kid is playing the band. You want to make sure you see him, or you just like the, you like the floats and you want to see him get a nice view of them. If you don't have to worry about trying to hold a spot or, you know, trying to fit into the crowd, if you want a reserve spot, go to seafair.org to get your reserve seats now.
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It's Rock 102.5 KZOK. So how would you feel if we got rid of daylight savings? I mean, I know Washington, Oregon, and California all have voted to get rid of it. The House of Representatives

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0: 102.5 KZOK, Court in here with you. Hello, how you doing? $1,000 could be yours. Be like Stella. Stella just got her $1,000.
1: Yay, I've been trying. Thank you so much.
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0: It's Seattle's Rock 102.5 KZOK. Court in here with you. Hello, how you doing? So the Washington Midsummer Renaissance Fair is coming to Sky Meadows in Snohomish every weekend, starting this coming weekend all the way through August 16th. If you've never been before, it is a blast. Great to bring the kids to. All sorts of fun stuff for them to do. They can try archery and axe throwing. There's foam sword battles. There are actual jousts. I don't think you get to participate in those unless you bring your own horse and, you know, jousting stick. I don't know what that's called. Anyhow, but you can definitely watch. They'll have mead and drinks and all that kind of stuff. If you're not used to being around very theatrical people, this could seem a little weird. But if you roll with it, man, it is so much fun. You can get your tickets now at Washington Fair, F-A-I-R-E. Because, you know, it's old-timey. It's a renaissance. 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

102.5 KZOK, Seattle's Rock. Court in here with you. Yeah, if you're looking to do a little vacationing, maybe you haven't got your plans in yet, but summer is going away fast. $1,000 is going to help with that. Maybe just head off to Lake Chelan for a couple days. It doesn't matter. Your chance at $1,000 coming up right after Nirvana. 102.5.

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Court in here. Hello, how you doing? So yeah, World Cup. We're down to two more games. Third place game and, of course, the championship game coming up on...

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0: Yep, it's almost the loudest time of the year in Seattle. It's almost time for Sea Fair, of course, with the Blue Angels flying overhead and the hydroplane races happening, all that kind of stuff. 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
1: Seattle's Rock 102.5 KZOK Court in here with you. Ashley Ryan is in here next. She's got your next chance to score $1,000. Another keyword just minutes away. Right now it's Pearl Jam.

ZZ Top in the sunshine. Happy Wednesday at Seattle's Rock 102.5 KZOK. Sunny mid-80s today and some thunderstorms tomorrow. You know what? I love a little break in the sunshine. Bring on a good thunderstorm and we can get right back to it on Friday. Sunny for the weekend? Yeah, sure. Why not?

There is a total solar eclipse expected next month, and we will be able to see part of it, it sounds like. So the total solar eclipse is supposed to happen August 12th. Path of totality will be across Greenland, Iceland, northern Russia, Spain, part of Portugal, and the Atlantic Ocean. And then here in the U.S., we'll get a partial solar eclipse from Alaska to North Carolina. So, I mean, I know I'm not a geography whiz, but I think that means we will deal or get to enjoy a partial solar eclipse. It'll be at 1:35 Eastern, so 10:35 our time, lasting just over 2 minutes. It's Seattle's Rock 102.5 KZOK. I don't

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always nice to know we're not imagining things. So if you feel like things are really expensive, you aren't imagining it. Inflation here in the Seattle, Tacoma, Bellevue metropolitan area remained among the highest in the nation last month. Consumer prices climbed over 4.5% over the past year. That's right, one of the highest levels in the country. So I'm not just broke because I imagined inflation. It's really happening. Seattle's Rock 102.5 KZOK.

0: Let's rock. It's 102.5 KZOK. I'm Ashley Ryan. 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

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It's 102.5 KZOK. I was on Twitter or X this morning, and I saw something that made me laugh. It was like the top two stories everyone is talking about in America: daylight saving time and diarrhea. He's not wrong. Also, though, I would add in the grandpa that got thrown in the air by the bison. Everyone's talking about that guy as well, who is apparently doing all right. Seattle's Rock, 102.5 KZOK.

Okay, I admit, I was a little frustrated with the Mariners before the All-Star break. They lost five of their last six. They did end on a winning note, though, in Tampa Bay. And then they go to the All-Star break, so we don't have a game again until Friday. And this is about the time that I start to get antsy and want my baseball back. So I've reached that point. I'm ready for games. We've still got two more days. It feels like it's taking forever. It is 102.5 KZOK, Seattle's Rock. It's

0: It's 102.5 KZOK, Seattle's Rock. I'm Ashley Ryan, and it is concert season at White River Amphitheater, and Tanner's got your tickets to see Santana and the Doobie Brothers August 6th. All you've got to do is make sure you're listening every morning at 7:30 for the winning keyword. 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

Anyone else getting nervous every time they eat lettuce now because of this whole parasite thing? I ate salad last night and today for lunch, and I thought, ooh, should I be doing this? Am I making a mistake? Because apparently you can't wash the parasite off the lettuce. You can only cook it off.

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0: Another drawing with no winner. What on earth is happening? That's right. Let's see. Who has Mega Millions was the drawing last night. No one won that. So that is now up to 672 or 293 million for a cash payout. Tonight's Powerball drawing, that's up to 498 million. Yes. $221 million cash lump sum payoff. I have so many things I could spend it on. I don't even know where to begin. It's Seattle's Rock 102.5 KZOK.
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0: 102.5 KZOK. I'm Ashley Ryan. I know what you're here for. You're waiting for your song of the day. Well, we want you to enjoy our parks thanks to our friends at Yellowstone Ready to Serve Cocktail. So your Rock the Parks Road Trip song of the day today. It is Wednesday. You just heard it. Take It Easy by the Eagles. That's right. Enter the name of that song at KZOK.com and you could score $800 of camping cash. 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

Well, for the 9th year in a row, Arlington, Virginia is ranked America's number one fittest city. This is according to the American College of Sports Medicine. They apparently have an American Fitness Index, so they look at physical activity, parks, trails, obesity, and other things. So Arlington, for the 9th year in a row, is number one. Number two is D.C. Then it's Minneapolis, Seattle, yay us! And then Denver at number five, and Oklahoma City's at the bottom. Yeah. Suck it, Oklahoma City. It's 102.5.